0: On the way in just a few minutes, the one and only Hardy is going to be stopping by, and he pretty much writes all the songs that you hear on the radio.
1: If you're like, ooh, I like that song, Hardy probably wrote it. And that's why his song is favorite country song, because it's always your favorite country song. But how did that one start? Hardy's going to tell us coming up.

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3: 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It was the first song, everything of the whole writing retreat. We had people in different rooms writing songs and all that. And it was my idea, and I threw it out. I knew exactly how I wanted to write it, and I wanted to write something with a little bit of soul and kind of get back to my roots a little bit, and that's just what we ended up with.

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1: And not just we, like we meaning me, you, and Brantley Gilbert. 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

0: Still to come, what one entertaining thing should we be doing to help with our wrinkles?
1: And it's not Botox, by the way. In case you thought Botox was like entertaining. So this is like, if you are not into Botox, and you're like, I would never get this is for you.
0: This is all natural. I don't know how it works, but we're going to try to figure it out.

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0: So what is the one entertaining thing you can do that apparently helps with wrinkles? They're saying just maybe going to the movies or an afternoon at the museum can help slow the aging process.
1: You know why they say the museum? Because you're like so bored that you're not like smiling or like wrinkling any part of your face. That's not actually in the study. I just think that in general. So you're like walking around the museum. You're not really smiling at a museum. You know what I mean? You're not really moving your face around a lot. But it's not just about your face. They're saying that you actually, when you are being like entertained a couple times a week, like a movie or they keep saying museum, but I don't find those very entertaining. They say that it like makes you younger.
0: Okay. I think it probably just has more to do with being inside out of the sunlight.
1: You think so?
0: Maybe it's not damaging your skin as much.
1: They say that scientists measured like all of your aging factors, like your blood pressure, your cholesterol, your lung function, all that, and all of it like got better.
0: Sure.
1: The people who went to like
0: so
1: the movies.
0: Just go sit down and eat popcorn and watch a movie. This is false information.
1: I don't know. I'm willing to

0: Ella Langley is going to be joining us in just a couple minutes. And man, she's gotten popular very quickly.
1: I bet you she can't go anywhere anymore. Well, I mean, she's on tour now. So, like, where's she going? She's going to the stage.
0: Can she go out and do normal things?
1: I'm going to guess no, but we're going to ask Ella in just a bit. Oh, boo.

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0: Well, I think it's safe to say that Ella Langley is the most popular female country artist that's new right now. And I'm also guessing that she can't really go anywhere anymore, right?
1: Do you have problems going out now, doing normal things?
2: Yeah, but I'll tell you what gets me in trouble more than my face and my bangs, because I do try to wear a hat, is my voice, my talking voice, due to the talking song. And random tattoos some places. I got caught for this rose tattoo the other day. I was like, wow, that was good. If you know that, I was like, all right, we'll take a picture. Yeah.

0: my husband is in the hospital more than he's not in the hospital at this point in his life.
1: That's not good?
0: No. He's at the hospital again, getting an x-ray on his foot.
1: What did he do to his foot?
0: I don't know. He's always got something going on with it. But lately, he didn't break it, so it's not broken. And they're like, oh, we're going to get you this boot. And I decided, I go, what does that boot even do? I bet you in hospitals, I bet you they call it a BS boot.
1: No.
0: It's like a boot with Velcro on it. It looks like the dumbest thing that's ever been invented. I think they just put it on your foot to like charge you more money or something.
1: Well, you're not
0: like
1: telling
0: that.
1: The whole story here. Something. What are you missing about what happened to him?
0: Well, he hurt his foot at our farm. It's a long story. I think...
1: Didn't a horse step on his foot?
0: Not a real horse, a miniature horse. And how much? They're barely a horse.
1: How much do they weigh?
0: Well, I think it's like 500 pounds. But like what? It's barely a horse.
1: He's probably really
0: hurt. But the point
1: hurt.
0: Is, he goes to the hospital and they give him this boot. And I go, there's no possible way that boot does anything.
1: It's protecting him from getting stomped on again.
0: No, it's just got Velcro on the top. It literally is the quality of his Hey Dude that he was originally wearing in the first place. I'm convinced that these nurses and doctors are like, this guy needs the BS boot. Is that room free?
1: I hope he's not listening.

0: Well, apparently, fun time, play time is over.
1: What do you mean?
0: With me and me and Emmett, we've been doing like he's been because it's summertime. He's not in school. There's just been kind of like willy-nilly, no bedtime situation.
1: Oh my God, that's what we're doing at our house, and it's a nightmare.
0: Well, that's why my wife actually just texted me and goes, hey, we need to start having bedtime
1: buckle it down
0: routines again. It's time to have
1: no fun.
0: To have routines and times, bedtimes, wake up times. And I was like, I've been having a lot of fun doing like random couch movie nights.
1: This is you and my husband. You guys, this must be like a husband thing. I literally was like, you know how late it is? What are you guys doing? By the way, when the back to school stuff comes in to all the stores, that's, I think, when you're supposed to like do
0: it's already there, and I'm not happy about it.
1: It's awful. I know. Yeah. I go, do you want to get school supplies? It sounds like absolutely
0: no.
1: Not.

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0: From the Bronx to Hoboken to the Jersey Shore, take New York's country with you.
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1: Not everybody's on social media, Rob.
0: Well, most everybody I know is on it. So we're on all over the place, by the way, at Rob and Holly Show across all of them.

0: Coming up in just a few songs, we're going to do another Hollywood preview review. This is where we watch the trailer for a new movie, figure out, is it worth going to see or not?
1: And this is for the movie I Play Rocky. Have you heard about this movie, Rob? People

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0: This is Robin Holly's Hollywood Review.
1: It's a preview review, and this new movie is called I Play Rocky. And so this is what? This is a movie about a movie?
2: Pretty much. So the film follows Sylvester Stallone, who obviously wrote Rocky and then played in Rocky, and it was all about his real life battle to write and star in Rocky, which, by the way, he sold his dog in order to afford living so he could chase his dream for this. And then when he got the money, he got his dog back. I hope they put that in the movie.
1: Oh, wow. I did not know that. I was going to say, I would never sell my dog.
2: He was so dedicated. Oh, this dog, he was beloved.

0: by him. That's how much he was like really persevering in this.
1: All right, let's watch the trailer.
2: There's something big here.
3: You wrote this in 3.5 days. This is good. To have someone like Chuck Bronson, or we could do Eastwood.
4: Guys, I play rock.
3: I have no idea what that means.
5: So the writer wants to be in it as the lead.
6: No, absolutely not.
5: Throw some money at him. $25K.
4: No.
5: Raise the offer. Try 75.
6: 175.
5: Go to 200.
6: No?
4: I'm not kidding this up. Not for $1 million. Not for 10.
1: All right.
0: He's got the voice down.
1: He does. He sounds pretty good. Now I feel like, though, this is one you got to do your homework on, though, because it's been a while since you watched Rocky.
0: You got to go see Rocky.
1: Now we got to go back and watch all the Rocky movies before we go watch I Play Rocky.
0: See what Sylvester Stallone did? I don't know if he wrote this movie, but it's pretty smart, don't you think?
1: Yeah, and it looks good, so I'm in.
0: I'm in, too.

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1: It's happening August 20th through the 22nd. 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
0: I don't know. 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Find out what it was coming up.

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1: This one reads, dog accidentally burns down kitchen. Owner still calls him a good boy.
2: So if you're wondering, how does this dog light the kitchen on fire? He pawed at the toaster, turned the toaster on, and then the toaster lit everything on fire.
1: How did that, what was in the, I mean, that shouldn't start a fire to burn down the whole kitchen.
2: I think if you like turned the toaster on and then you like put it by a curtain, I don't know, it knocked it over somehow. I don't know, it wasn't there, but the owner is just like, oh, he's such a good boy. Like, that's fine.
1: Well, it was an accident, you know?
2: You know what? That's true love. That's when you know you love your dog the most.
1: I feel like if Layla burned down our kitchen,
2: I'd be fine with it.
1: I'd be like, look, it's a dog. What are you going to do? It's a dog. It's like she did it on purpose. Baby,

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In New York, we don't do small. The biggest hits, the country superstars, they're right here. And we're glad you are too. We are New York's Country 94.7.

the day, Potts Farm was a place to go. 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Y'all ain't listening.

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On this last chorus, if it's safe for you to do, folks, will you jump up and down with us one time like crazy people? 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

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And damn,

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2: I was all but 22, I think, at the time. 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And it'd been a while.

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1: 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Pedro Porro to the back post. Nico Williams wins the header. Martinez is caught out. And Ferran Torres buries it from 8 yards. Spain 1, Argentina 0. 38 matches unbeaten. 16 years since Iniesta in South Africa. And now Spain are champions of the world again.
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2: Hands. So they say that you should frequently change up how you hold your phone, switch hands, and use voice to text whenever possible. I do have to say that this feels like something our ancestors would shake their head at, and I would agree with them

Say it with me now. 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Happy Friday. Thank you so much for spending it here with us. 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

0: In New York, we don't do small. The biggest hits, the country superstars, they're right here. And we're glad you are too.
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0: Katie and Company.
1: I was scrolling across Instagram and I came across an Airbnb here in Nashville that is actually Morgan Wallen themed.
2: If I'm the problem, you might be the reason.
1: Now, it's not owned by Morgan Wallen, but the Airbnb features a lot of Tennessee orange, since Morgan is a big Tennessee fan. Quotes from his song, a cowgirl-themed room. There's even a replica of the chair that he threw off the rooftop at Eric Church's bar. The Airbnb is apparently a close walk

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0: And recently, Riley explained they ran into a little bit of an issue with the chairs because Riley typically wears a cowboy hat, but he couldn't with the high back of the chair. His hat kept hitting it. So he joked to Carson Daly, who's the host of the show and one of its producers, that he needed a holster slash hat stand for his hat. And apparently they made that happen, which is a first for The Voice. Riley will be on this next season with Adam Levine, Queen Latifah, and Kelly Clarkson. Season 30 debuts Monday, September 21st on NBC.
1: My name's John MacArthur and I work this dirt.

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4: I am so excited because Ransom Canyon Season 2 is back on Netflix, and we're picking up 6 months later in Texas Hill Country. Staten Kirkland is still fighting to claim his family's legacy, but Quinn O'Grady has to decide if she is meant to be in Ransom or if her heart belongs in the big city, New York City. We're going to find out. This is one of those shows where everyone in town knows everyone's business, and I'm so excited to see what we uncover. Season 2 of Ransom Canyon, out now on Netflix, starring Josh Duhamel and Minka Kelly.
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6: 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Then the 106th. Pedro Porro to the back post. Nico Williams wins the header. Martinez is caught out. And Ferran Torres buries it from 8 yards. Spain 1, Argentina 0. 38 matches unbeaten. 16 years since Iniesta in South Africa. And now Spain are champions of the world again.
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9: Hey, girl. 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
1: 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When I talked to Tucker about the new music he had been working on, this is what he told me.
3: It feels so good, Katie. It feels, I don't know.
1: Wait, say more. Why does it feel good? Like, what is different about this? Or like, what do you feel excited about?
3: This is going to sound super cliche because I feel like everybody says this, but I truly mean it when I say it's just, it is different. I am a little nervous for the world to hear it.
1: You are?
3: Just because it is different, and it's something I haven't really heard before.

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6: 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Then the 106th. Pedro Porro to the back post. Nico Williams wins the header. Martinez is caught out. And Ferran Torres buries it from 8 yards. Spain 1, Argentina 0. 38 matches unbeaten. 16 years since Iniesta in South Africa. And now Spain are champions of the world again.
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1: Cole Swindell is here hanging out with us, and we're going to kick things off today by playing your big hit number one song, Ain't Worth the Whiskey. But first, could you tell the story behind this song?
2: Yeah, that came from a real place. Me, Adam Sanders, Josh Martin, we were writing that day, and I think I'll never forget this. Josh Martin had thrown out, he threw out the title, You Ain't Worth the Whiskey, and I didn't really say anything because I'm thinking, I'm like, that's, what is this? And then they keep throwing out titles. I'm like, hold on. I was like, what'd you say like four titles ago? Ain't Worth the Whiskey. We had all kind of recently been through a breakup, and off we went right in that. But that was one that just felt, I don't know, that we could just tell in the room, it felt like a, you know, one of those anthems for right where we were in life. And little did we know, I think the song got put on hold by a few, or I remember like Montgomery Gentry and some people put it, and I'm
1: really?
2: Like, we were over the moon, you know, freaking out. And you know, then you get let down, nobody records it, and then you're like, oh. And then yeah, a couple years later I needed this.

Cole Swindell has written a lot of big songs that he sings himself, but did you know that Cole Swindell has also written a lot of songs that other country artists sing? I'm going to find out which one of those is his favorite coming up in just a few on the Superstar Power Hour.

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1: Cole Swindell is here this week hanging out with us, and you have obviously, you've written so many big songs that you sing, but you've also written a ton of songs, I don't know if people realize, that other artists have cut and have become big songs. What would you say is your favorite song that you wrote that another artist recorded?
2: I'd probably have to go, I know we're talking about Luke, but probably Roller Coaster.

0: just because of the history. I mean, I'm thankful for everyone that, you know, I wrote for people, but for me, I just growing up, going down to Panama City Beach in the summers and just what that song's about, you know, I've lived it. And the fact that somebody I looked up to, not to mention his guitar player that's played with him for his whole career, Michael Carter, that we wrote that together out on the road. And, you know, just us two before anybody, we weren't established songwriters really in our minds. And the fact that us two wrote that together and Luke loved it enough to record it and ended up being a number one song, probably the most special one for sure that I've had recorded by somebody else.
1: I love that. And on the way, I want to talk about one of the really special songs that you actually wrote for your wife, Courtney, that you guys played at your wedding. We'll play that and Cole will tell the story behind it coming up in just a little bit on the Superstar Power Hour.

Speaking of the coast, remember Five for Beach, you and me. That sunset, cliffs by the sea, and the night rolled in. And you still talk about that moon that I can't recall, but God, I

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1: You know Cole Swindell's song Forever to Me, but have you ever heard the story about how he wrote that song? He's going to tell us coming up in just a few on the Superstar Power Hour.

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1: Cole Swindell has been here all this week hanging out with us, and I want to end on playing the song that you wrote for your wife, Courtney, for your wedding, Forever to Me. But first, could you tell the story behind writing this song?
2: Wrote that one in Texas before the national championship game, Michigan-Washington. We were almost late to the kickoff because I didn't really care about the football game. I didn't have a wedding song, and Graylin James, we were sitting there talking in Rocky Block, and they're like, do you have a wedding song? I'm like, not really. I've written some love songs. I don't think any of them are good enough. I don't know if I can write one good enough. And they're like, well, what's, you know, when you think about Courtney, whatever, you know, what is that to you? And I said, she's forever to me. And they just looked at each other and they're like, well, there we go. And we were off to the races, wrote that song. And as a songwriter and somebody that loves music, the pressure of that, wondering, am I going to write my wedding song? Will we just pick something? You know, you don't know if it's ever going to be good enough. But for that to, you know, be our wedding song and to have success at radio and just for people to share their stories and find theirs, and it was really, really cool.
1: Well, we got it on for you right now. This is Cole Swindell, Forever to Me, on the Superstar Power Hour.

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5: 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And the shootout getting closer with every touch. Then the 106th. Pedro Porro to the back post. Nico Williams wins the header. Martinez is caught out. And Ferran Torres buries it from 8 yards. Spain 1, Argentina 0. 38 matches unbeaten. 16 years since Iniesta in South Africa. And now Spain are champions of the world again.
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0: Cole Swindell has been here all this week hanging out with us. Thank you so much for the time. It was so great to see you. Congratulations on the release of your song Girl Dad. And it's just so fun to see you in this like really full circle moment.
1: Thank you. I always love talking to you. You're the best. I've known you since the beginning, and I appreciate you always being so good to us.
0: Thank you, Cole. 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

I knew I'd see her around. I'd be at some party, she'd show up and I'd be walking out. Or across some parking lot, hiding behind her sister. I'd look up, she'd be at the red light beside me in that white Maxima with the sticker on the back. I'd act.

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I see them everywhere together. It's hitting a little too close to home. She's so far gone, but she didn't go far.

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So run, don't walk.

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What's up? 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

day, Potts Farm was a place to go. 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Jack and Jim were a few good men. 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And all this small town, he said, she said. Ain't it funny how rumors spread? 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Watch your mouth. For I have to knock that loud mouth out. I'm tired of talking, man. Y'all ain't

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World Series champion, the Dodgers, are here playing the Mets tonight. Now, I'm not expecting anything fantastic to happen, but if it does, I'll be pleasantly surprised.

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Queens on New York's Country 94.7. And the weather for this weekend is looking absolutely stunning. Now, for the rest of the week ahead, I cannot speak of because it just looks horrible. But let's focus on the good. This weekend's going to be beautiful.

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It's Sabrina from Queens. And who am I seeing later tonight at Jones Beach for Tim McGraw? Hey, if you're on the Odyssey app right now listening to us at your tailgate, DM me right now where you're parked at. Maybe I'll come find you later on.

0: 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Around here? Absolutely. We're all country in the big city.
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0: We're going to count them down.
3: Hey, Robin Holly, let's go.
0: Yeah. The seven biggest songs of the day.
4: Here we go. Seven, six, five, four, three, two, one.
5: Seven at seven. Happy Friday, my friends. We got some very special guests joining us in just a little bit. The boys from Parmalee are taking over our entire show, and I don't know where the time is going because how in the world have they been a band for 25 years?
6: I mean, that's what happens when you start at the age of five, Rob. Clearly.
5: Yeah, they were the child prodigies. They were actually in diapers.
6: They were. And now look at them now. That just shows you what your five-year-old dreams could do.
5: That's
6: you know?
5: Right. Yeah. So we're going to have some fun with Parmalee coming up in just a little bit. First, so it's song number 7 from George Burge and Luke Bryan. This is Ride, Ride, Ride at song number 7.

0: That was Woman from Kane Brown. He's coming in at song number 6 on our top 7 countdown.
1: And I know you're thinking, wait, but who's song number 1? Don't you worry. We're going to get to song number 1 in just a few. But first, it's number 5, Bailey Zimmerman and Chevy Silverado.

0: Be Her from Ella Langley. She's moving up to song number 4.
1: And did you know that that song was also co-written by Hardy, which is so surprising? And there are really so many surprising, you know, stories behind all the songs. And if you want to hear them, I suggest you to head on over to the Las Vegas Songwriters Festival.
0: Yeah, it's August 20th through the 22nd, Mandalay Bay Resort and Casino. There's more than 50 number one hit songwriters going to be there. 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
1: And here's the songwriter now, Luke Combs. He's also obviously a singer. It's Beat by You coming in at song number 3.

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0: Over 25 years?
1: Are you significantly different than you were when you guys all first started? What's the big difference from then to now? Like, yeah, on a normal day-to-day or, like, how a tour goes?
2: I think we're changing over the years.
1: Matt giggles.
3: First 5 years were...
1: Really? You're like, oh my gosh.
3: We partied, we had a good time, and we've always been those guys.
2: Pretty much blue collar, worked from Monday to from 6 in the morning to 6 at night, and then we two days a week. We practiced from 7 till 11 at night, and then on Friday we jumped in the van and trailer, and we did shows till Sunday, and then we were back at it on Monday, and that just went on for
3: 10 to 15 years. Yeah,
2: like 7 days a week, just go, not really knowing, but just you just did it.
3: Yeah. And so when we got here and got to Nashville, and we had a little bit of, finally started getting paid to play music and have to go work all weekend, we were getting to travel, and you got a bus driver and all that stuff. I mean, yeah, you know, it was easier, but we partied down every night. You know, you wake up the next morning hungover, you never checked out, like this, you never cared about which city you were in or the activities that you could do. It was like you wake up, sound check, do it all over again. And you know, that got old about
2: 5 years of that got old, and then you're now like that's what we're changing. I'm in 5 year increments. Yeah, 5 years of this, but now we're like at the age where we want to see what this town's like.
1: Yeah,
2: restaurants.
1: Do you guys kind of feel like you're all changing almost at the same time with like, hey, we want to do this or that?
3: Yeah, 100%. Because you know, we got started, like we got our record deal later in life than a lot of people, so you know, we were catching up, and but we've just we're really all on the same wavelength. Barry has a 5-year-old kid now, and Scott is married. Josh has been married the whole time with his wife, and Barry and Josh moved back home to North Carolina, and we're here in Nashville, so it's a very different dynamic.
1: Okay.
3: But at our core, who we are as families, brothers, and sisters, mentally, in a lot of ways, as we were the first day we started playing.
1: And that's like the secret to success is just like kind of changing but not changing.

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1: MetLife Stadium, Spain and Argentina, and a final that made everyone wait. Spain owned it. Possession, territory, chance after chance. Argentina, a man down, hanging on. Emi Martinez making save after save after save. 90 minutes, nothing. Extra time, still nothing. And the shootout getting closer with every touch. Then the 106th. Pedro Porro to the back post. Nico Williams wins the header. Martinez is caught out. And Ferran Torres buries it from 8 yards. Spain 1, Argentina 0. 38 matches unbeaten. 16 years since Iniesta in South Africa. And now Spain are champions of the world again.
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0: We are hanging out with Parmalee, and we've been talking about how you've been together since the year 2001.
1: I think it's very difficult for people to get along in a duo, much less a group or whatever. What's the secret that you guys have figured out?
2: Going through those hardships together, he always says that.
3: Yeah. That's the only thing I can think of is that what most people haven't done is most people haven't started from the same playing level. Nobody had any more wealth than any other person. Nobody had any, we all had the same jobs on the side. We were making about the same amount of money. Nobody was rich. Nobody had anybody
2: a leg up or
3: backup plan. And we all started this thing from the same playing field together. We all put in that time together. We all went through all the ups and downs together over 10 years and stayed together. And but we're also, we always had something on the cusp that would get us excited about what was about to happen. And that was, you know, we would chase any little opportunity that we could, whether it was somebody's cousin worked as an intern at Sony, but they wanted to get a recording. We need to go to the studio and record it. We would put it on credit cards at 36% interest just because that was our hope.
2: And anything.
3: Any little piece of hope we could find, we would find it instead of getting, you know, focused on all the negative and the odds that were against us and the numbers and everything like that. We would just try to find, and we always did.
2: We're still doing it.
3: But we always did. And one thing led to another, which led to another, which led to, you know, eventually getting to where we are. So none of us ever wanted to quit, and we never had a backup plan, and we always could rely on each other. And
2: Our goals were to play music for a living if we could. Mm-hmm. That was it.
1: Yeah.
2: Now, how much money it takes to live is, you know.
1: That's very debatable.
2: But we said a living, so we didn't say, oh, we all have to make, you know, $10 million a piece. So we just say, if we could play music for Lisbon, that'd be great. And then we've started doing it, and we're like, actually, we're actually doing it, guys. Let's keep this thing going. Yeah. So, and that's what we're going to still keep doing.
3: That's right. Hang